everyone getting ready to get away for a summer vacation? You might need your boarding pass. This is new from David Benoit and Jeff Lorber. 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

0: 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Canada Day, Wednesday, July 1st, at the Admiral Pub on Hastings in Burnaby. With multiple number one hits and a career that's taken him around the world, Steve Oliver is bringing his newest music to one of the most intimate venues around. 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It's a rare chance to see a world-class artist in a room where every seat feels like the front row. Steve Oliver, Inner Fire, July 1st at the Admiral. 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

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Here with Gary, here's Blake Aaron. 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

That's Lindsay Webster, Two Hearts, Wave 98.3, recently on the Dave Koz radio show, talking about her new songs right there. And if you missed the Koz show this morning with your morning coffee, that's okay. We repeat this show Sunday nights at 6, and this weekend's special guest is guitarist Norman Brown.

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That's Gabriel Mark Hasselbeck right here in Wave 98.3 with King James. 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

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And Tara G might be calling you Monday morning, July 13th. 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

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We're Vancouver's coolest vibe. Thanks for checking us out. I'm Gary. Here's new Pieces of a Dream. Here is Heading Out on Wave 98.3.

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Warren Hill with You Are the One on Wave 98.3, Vancouver's coolest vibe. You can join us this Wednesday for the first day of the month. It is Canada Day. It's our holiday on Wednesday, July the 1st, and we are celebrating with the music of Steve Oliver live for his album release party. 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

Leve. And from the start, Wave 98.3, we gave away tickets for her. This past year, she was here earlier this year. We give away so many tickets. We have recently for shows like Bruno Mars this fall, Teddy Swims, Herb Elbert, Corinne Bailey Ray, and I'm sure we'll have tickets for Chris Botti and Sting coming up. 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

Vancouver's coolest vibe, Wave 98.3. New music from Kim. He's back featuring Boney James, and that's Give My Love. Here with Gary on the weekend, here is Jeff Golub and Christopher Cross with How Long on Wave 98.3.

This sounds like paradise. It's going to be on the island right where Alicia Bureau's from. That was Alicia with Gentleman Blue and Wave 98.3, Vancouver's coolest vibe. So we want to send you to the island with our latest wave adventure. 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

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We want to send you to the shores of Vancouver Island in Cummings Valley. It is the Kingfisher Pacific Resort and Spa getaway with our latest wave adventure. And Tara Jean could be calling you Monday morning on July 13th for an adventure that includes a healing caves and a hydropath experience for two. 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

They say breathing exercises are great when you want to relieve the stress level. And boy, let me tell you, it works. 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Feels good.

I'm Canadian singer-songwriter Molly Johnson. I really hope you love my new release, Holiday, on Wave 98.3. We had so much fun making this record, so I really hope you enjoy. Thanks.

Don't forget to join us this coming Wednesday. It is July the 1st, and we are celebrating in Burnaby with the release of the Steve Oliver, his new album, Inner Fire, for his album release party with Cat Levan and Chris Thornley. 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

These two were great when they did this one. It's the Queen of Soul, Aretha and George. I Knew You Were Waiting. 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

0: 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Impaired drivers rarely get caught, and the penalties aren't that bad. False. Police run ride 24/7, and all road users are invited to report impaired driving as well. So, when impaired drivers get caught, they immediately lose their license and their vehicle is impounded. 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It's true that you should plan ahead instead. Thanks from Arrive Alive, Drive Sober, Operation Lookout, and Desjardins Insurance.
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In Vancouver, you're never far from the ocean. And you're always close to us. 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

the worldly sounds of Brian Hughes' Postcard from Brazil on Wave 98.3. It's in time for the World Cup, and Brazil is on to the next round for round 32. They're at the top of their group. They are in Group C. They're at 7 points. Morocco at 7 as well. So Brazil will take on Japan on Monday at NRG Stadium in Houston. And we'll see who gets to the final eventually. The final coming up in July. It's going to be at MetLife Stadium in New York, and that's set for Sunday, July 19th. That's the final game. Who will be in the final? We'll have to wait and see. Here's Gerald Albright. More Than Enough, Wave 98.3.

Wave 98.3, Vancouver's coolest vibe. Jarvis Church doing Sam Cooke's A Change Is Gonna Come. I'm Gary. We'll talk to you for the final Monday of June, Monday night on The Night Show. We'll talk to you then. Take care. Here's George Benson, Wave 98.3. 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

Wave 98.3 presents Billboard chart topper Steve Oliver at the release party for his new album, Inner Fire. Canada Day, Wednesday, July 1st, at the Admiral Pub on Hastings in Burnaby. With multiple number one hits and a career that's taken him around the world, Steve Oliver is bringing his newest music to one of the most intimate venues around. He'll be joined by special guests Cat Levan and Chris Thornley. It's a rare chance to see a world-class artist in a room where every seat feels like the front row. Steve Oliver, Inner Fire, July 1st at the Admiral. 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

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Canada Day, Wednesday, July 1st, at the Admiral Pub on Hastings in Burnaby. 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He'll be joined by special guests Cat Levan and Chris Thornley. It's a rare chance to see a world-class artist in a room where every seat feels like the front row. Steve Oliver, Inner Fire, July 1st at the Admiral. 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

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Canada Day, Wednesday, July 1st, at the Admiral Pub on Hastings in Burnaby. With multiple number one hits and a career that's taken him around the world, Steve Oliver is bringing his newest music to one of the most intimate venues around. He'll be joined by special guests Cat LaVan and Chris Thornley. It's a rare chance to

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Hi, I'm Canadian singer-songwriter Molly Johnson. I really hope you love my new release, Holiday, on Wave 98.3. We had so much fun making this record, so I really hope you enjoy. Thanks.

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Boys 98.3, Carol Welsman, Night and Day. Dino, on your weekend, wow, was it an incredible day yesterday. I had so much fun, such a pleasure meeting all of our many listeners, and they're giving me all their stories, and they listen day and night. Like, wow, that is just delightful. We've got lots of stories from yesterday. It was like a five-star golden day. I got to meet a lot of the local artists. They came by. We got to interact. So if you missed it, oh, my gosh, it was an incredible day. Today going to be another one. Vancouver International Jazz Festival is why we were out there at the Art Gallery, the Courtyard on West Georgia. What an incredible place. It was really nice. And I would say Fun City is back, at least on that note. And FIFA, yeah, it's still going on, but my gosh, you want to be there. Vancouver International Jazz Festival today down at the Courtyard. Free shows all day, all night, starting about 1:30 today. 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

Wave 98.3, Brian Culberson, and always remember. Good morning. It's Sunday. It's not a bad day. It's going to get nicer as every minute goes by. The sunshine going to burn off those clouds. Feeling rather comfortable out there. Lots of people in shorts. See a lot of red Canadian hats as well. Or are they Swiss? It's hard to... They look Canadian. I'm walking across the street. We also have some road closures wrapped around UBC. They should be opening up about now or shortly. Northwest Marine Drive, Southwest Marine Drive, wrapping around UBC. They had a marathon going on this morning. And should be all wrapped up fully by about 11:30. Here's a song started a lot of action and attention for Olivia Dean, Man I Need, Wave 98.3.

Kim Waters, Sax You Up. Hey, we got the new Sax Been Sending Adults t-shirts. That was kind of fun. I got to debut those yesterday at the Vancouver International Jazz Festival, and we were live doing our on location yesterday at the Courtyard. By the way, free shows happening all day long. This is day number two of the big show that's happening in the outdoor courtyard in front of the Vancouver Art Gallery. So really cool. I just want to give you a heads up that we have a lot of road closures still on Alma Street and also Point Grey Road for that marathon that was wrapped around UBC. They're all heading towards what used to be called the Planetarium. Now they call it the Vancouver Museum or Museum of Vancouver. I've never sort of seen anything in there other than once in a while they have a Pink Floyd show or something like that. We do have a little party happening in the parking lot of the Planetarium there, and that's for all the people who are part of the marathon. But if you're in the neighborhood, I pop in there and say hi. Might be fun. Randy Crawford, permanent, Wave 98.3.

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And Dino on your Sunday. Ooh, the activities in Kitsilano, crazy. They had a big marathon wrapping around UBC, Point Grey, clearing the roads right now a little bit. So all the action's happening. Big party place over at the Vancouver Museum, which is planetarium way back when, you know, that odd little structure by Vanier Park. So a little party happened in the parking lot there. It could be a big party. I think it was 7,000 people plus all their buddies. Now, just a little ways over, more than a stone's throw, a couple of stone's throws, we've got Greek Day happening, and that is on Broadway from McDonald to about Blenheim. They've totally closed it off. And of course, people are all going, I want some souvlaki. There must be, 20 million different vendors who are giving out, or not giving out, they're selling souvlaki, as well as many other Greek foods. We've got live music performances happening there. It all started about 11 a.m. this morning, continues until about 9 o'clock tonight, depending on what the activity is. Live music performances go to about 8:30. They've got traditional dancing, Greek shows with dance troupes and costume performing. It's kind of fun there. And of course, there's a kids zone too. So lots of activity, all free. I like that part. Free. Here's Cindy Bradley, a little Moxie, Wave 98.3.

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Wave 98.3 on the beach, Bart Branches featuring Paul Brown. Maybe you saw the laughing statues down by English Bay, the beach down there. They had some of their soccer jerseys on. I think somebody swiped a couple. One of them had a cone on its head. Somebody was saying that's some kind of respect, like one of those traffic cones. I'm not too sure about that. But I have been checking out the Facebook, and I go to this thing called How Sound Sea to Sky Wildlife on Facebook, and it tells me when the whales are around. And apparently they're saying lots of bears up around Squamish right now, black bears. But there's this one quite famous killer whale, some people call him orcas, named Chainsaw. And he's got kind of a big, huge fin on the back there. And it's got kind of like a cut-in, like a propeller hit it way back when or something like that. Poor guy. But Chainsaw was seen yesterday off White Cliff Park, along with probably family members, because they like to hang out in their families. Apparently, that was the big event yesterday for whale watchers at White Cliff Park. And because they're around, usually they hang around more than one day. Might even be some more sightings today. Keep your eyes out. Here's Anna Holly featuring Everett Harp and Electric. 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

Dino. I get into sports when it's the big events, like the World Cup, the FIFA, and I sort of learn as I go. So I'm more like focused on local music scene and supporting it, that kind of thing. But today I saw a lot of red out there walking on by with their Canada flags on. And I was like, wow, okay, something's going on. So I'm like, okay, let's check out what's going on. So I'm probably the only guy who didn't know, but at noon today, we've got Canada taking on South Africa. According to these stats, we got a 60% chance of winning, so that's good. But we're talking knockout round, and this is the only game that's happening today, so people are going to be excited all over the city. I know they're all heading to the Arch, that I call Archie, over at the P&E, so that's going to be crazy busy. Shipyards has got themselves a big event there that I know is going to hit capacity. People are going to be, I want to go in, so it's going to be kind of tough. So I got a couple other locations if you're kind of stuck to help you out here. Shark Club downtown, Pint Public House just around the corner, The Score on Davies can be pretty popular. Sports Bar Live at Rogers Arena has a location there. Blarney Stone, Butcher and Bullock. So that covers a bit of Gastown. Also up in North Burnaby, a lot of people going to the Admiral Pub and Grill. So they've got a huge 30-foot screen in there, and I think there's no charge, but it's going to be packed in there. So lots of places to go. Go Canada. All right. You are my heaven. Here's John Tropia and Layla Hathaway, Wave 98.3. Good luck, Canada.

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Wave 98.3, Steve Oliver, Peter White, Dancing in the Sand. Good day for that. In the English Bay. You're with Dino. It's 11:56, almost noontime for that big Canada game, taking on South Africa. Cross your fingers. I just want to give you a heads up, though. I did hang out with Chris Thornley yesterday. He was pounding out the harmonica. He's going to be playing at the Steve Oliver debut of his new album called Inner Fire. That's going to be July 1st, Canada Day, at the Admiral Pub and Grill. It's going to be really exciting. $8 cover if you want to go. It's going to be fabulous. Cat Levan's going to be there. Chris Thornley, his band. Also, Steve Oliver, you're going to be doing a magical experience with that guitar. He just can handle that guitar, and it does some interesting noises. It's pretty impressive. Plus, he's just the sweetest guy. So I'll be there hosting as well. And keep in mind, the Admiral Pub and Grill is quite the hot spot right now if you want to catch the game. That's one of the best places around. They got a big 30-foot screen there, and I know they're going to be showing that game for seeing if South Africa can try and take it from us. Well, I don't know. I think we got a pretty good chance. Here's Mark Etheridge, Love Planet, Wave 98.3.

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We've got the groove for you all weekend long. Dino here. Wes Stabler. In the Light, the name of the tune today. Beautiful sunlight breaking through. Got rid of those clouds that were hanging around, which is great for the Vancouver International Jazz Festival. Free shows happening downtown all day long. We were there yesterday, and it was just crazy fun. And it builds as the day goes on. It gets more and more people because they have a different show and then a later show and a later show. And it goes right through the day, right through the evening. And it's going to be another fun day. Now, if you're out there, you're like, ooh, it is pretty hot. So would you like some free ice cream for a year? Yep, our guys in sales have been rather busy, so they've talked to the Elephant Garden Creamery. Have you heard of that place on Commercial Drive, 2080 Commercial Drive? Well, we're going to give away free ice cream for a year from Elephant Garden. Thank you so much, Elephant Garden. Appreciate that. And all you got to do is go to our contest page, see if you can be the lucky person who gets that. Good luck. And keep in mind, it's wave98.3.fm for all your ice cream needs. 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

98.3. Dave Koz and friends, this will be an everlasting love. It's going to be a great show. I was talking to a couple people who are listening to the Saturday show with Dave Koz. It was 8 a.m. to 10 a.m. and it repeats on Sundays. They're saying, oh, this is a good one. And I think a lot of them are good ones. Tune in if you want. 6 o'clock to 8 o'clock tonight right here on Wave 98.3. Glad you've got us as your first choice radio station on your radio dial on your car and wherever you go. Just want to give you a heads up, though. If you're around a beach right now looking for those killer whales, maybe off Waycliff Park. We've got a low tide, probably peaking right now because the moon's looking gorgeous at night. It means it's going to be a low tide. Peaked out at about 11:51, but that means you still got about another 3 hours or so before it starts to go back up, 6 hours before it gets to the high tide, which is approximately around 7 o'clock. So let's call it 7 hours from now. So lots of time to enjoy the low tide. I was looking over at the pier camera over at White Rock, and it's looking a little windy there. Downtown Vancouver, not so bad. So maybe Spanish Banks today might be a cool place to go. Here's Michael McDonald. I heard it through the grapevine. Wave 98.3. Glad you heard about us.

at 98.3. Slim Man. That's his name. Slim Man. Forever. You. Love. Forever. 12:39. Dino. Sunshine. Loving it. Oh, yeah. We're getting it. 20 degrees today. 20 degrees tomorrow. We will have a tiny bit of cloud tomorrow. But then the cloud takes over Tuesday, Wednesday, Thursday, Friday. I see a potential for showers maybe on Thursday. Otherwise, it's still going to be around 20, 19 degrees throughout the week. Back to sunshine on Saturday. So let's enjoy the sun while we got it. Right now, we got 18 degrees at 555 West Georgia. 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

Wave 98.3, Tom Colclo and Wonderland. Sunshine, Dino, and what does that mean? Well, water. I want to find water when it's hot and sunny like that. And there are a few beaches you might not want to go in because they're saying the E. coli counts are high. Reasoning? I couldn't tell you. Sunset Beach, that one's the highest right now, apparently. English Bay Beach, they're not talking about Falls Creek. I would say stay out of there, too. That's kind of like a sewage pit sometimes. We've got English Bay, that is Third Beach as well, and Locarno Beach, which is close to Jericho. Kitts Point as well. So those are the major beaches. And then we get to lakes. It looks like the pristine ones in the mountains are looking pretty good. But Trout Lake, they're saying not suitable for swimming right now. But I don't know. Can you dip your toes in when they say that?

She knows how to play the sax, I'll tell you. July 1st, she's going to be down in Minneapolis. She's going to make her way eventually back up here to Vancouver for the Smooth Jazz Cruise, which will be launching September 11th, Vancouver to Alaska. You might still be able to check out and see if you can get some tickets for that one. Here's Michael Bronick, Make It Last. 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

93, Vancouver's coolest vibe. Janet Jackson, together again. You're with Dino 123, out late after the Vancouver International Jazz Festival, catching the free shows downtown. I was heading around into Burnaby, and I saw some stuff. And by the way, the Vancouver International Jazz Festival free shows continue today, and they start in about another 5 minutes down at the courtyard at the Art Gallery. So just a heads up, that's going all day. Some great, great bands are going to be playing. They're all absolutely free, so thank you, Vancouver International Jazz Festival, and Wave is a sponsor, by the way. So I saw some wildlife. I was doing a little animal spotting around Capitol Hill late last night. Saw a mama skunk along with three baby little skunk balls. These little fluffy things. And they just follow like real tight formation, I'll tell you. And I did not want to go anywhere near. I was just driving by. I was like, whoa. But it sure looked cute. Apparently, there's a lot of raccoons up in that area, too. And over Stanley Park, saw tons of goslings. And just got a report, there's a pair of beavers hanging around, which are just off of Lumberman's Arch. You know, a little park there in Stanley Park? They seem to be ocean beavers. So that's unheard of. Apparently, they don't really usually live there. So I think they end up back in Beaver Lake farther up, and they just wander into the ocean for a bit. So you might see them along the seawall. That's Life. Here's Brian Culbertson and Earl Klug on Wave 93.

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98.3, Mark Ronson. And, of course, Bruno Mars in there. Uptown Funk, popular song. Makes people dance every time they hear it. It's 1:37, Dino, on this Sunday. Getting an update, though. I've got some cruises that people have been looking forward to. The Smooth Jazz Cruise sold out with Mindy Hebert. That one's going from Vancouver all the way through to Victoria, then San Francisco and L.A. People very excited about that. It's going to be some all-stars on there. Tower Power and War going to be the port guests. We've got Marcus Miller and Boney James hosting it. Huge Groove, Mindy Hebert, Richard Elliott, Rick Braun, Brian Culberson, Jonathan Butler. The list goes on and on. Then there's another, I guess it would be a wonderful smooth jazz cruise as well. The first one was September 11th to 18th. The next one is September 18th to 25th. This one goes from Los Angeles to San Francisco, to Victoria, and then to Vancouver. Chris Bodie is hosting that one. There's some still tickets available if you want to get onto that one. Elvis Costello, Boss Gags, Melody Gardot, Peebo Bryson, and Regina Bell. Some of the many stars are going to be on board. Oh, it will be a memory for sure.

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Wave 98.3, Vancouver's coolest vibe, crack of dawn, your love. Dino on your Sunday, trying to support local music in every way we can, also local businesses, and I'm finding sometimes it's a little tough. North Vancouver, a lot of places have been closing, especially when it comes to clubs and things like that. Pemberton Station Pub, they're saying it's closing today. I'm not sure if today's the last day or yesterday was the last day. If you go by there and it's open, it's your chance to pay tribute to the place. It's not going to be there anymore. Apparently, Raglan's and Burgoo, also spaces that are said as closed. I didn't know that Burgoo was shut down. It's a restaurant. And Raglan's was kind of like a hangout restaurant too, right on Lower Lonsdale there. So a lot of these places are slowly closing down. Right now they had another word that came out that Sailor Hager's, another classic place in North Vancouver, super popular in the weekends too. They apparently are going to continue as long as they can, but the building's up for sale. I think it's like $4 million or something like that. So hard to know if they're going to stick around. So wherever there's a, you know, a little spot that you have as a favorite, enjoy it while you got it, because these days you never know. Here's Chuck Loeb, good to go. Wave 98.3.

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3, Carol Welsman, Randy Bachman, little combo, A Taste of Paradise. Dino, today being fabulous in Vancouver for activities. There was so much going on. People are just getting out of the game locations. They've been doing their watch of the Canada taking on South Africa game. And there are some smiles. They seem like they're not too excited, but I'm seeing them walking across the street right now in their red T-shirts. But I guess the people are really excited, still hanging out there partying wherever they ended up watching the game. 1-0 Canada over South Africa. And what that translates into is a knockout round. So we continue on. And the big question becomes where, when, and how. So somewhere between July 4th and 6th is kind of the window. And then the question becomes, is it going to be in California or is it going to be in Seattle where the game happens? Wouldn't that be nice in Seattle? But in the meantime, a lot of us Canadians are like, no, I'm not going to the States. So I don't know how that's going to go. If we're going to see any red, if it ends up in Seattle there. Anyway, we'll see what happens. Coming up, we've got the latest on what's happened at the Vancouver International Jazz Festival just down the street. Yesterday, we were there on location, and it was fabulous. Today, it's fabulous as well. And Nina, who is the executive director of Coastal Jazz and Vancouver International Jazz Festival, will be talking to us on the radio and telling us what's going on where. Now, keep in mind, today, it's free shows down at the courtyard at the Art Gallery, and it's going to get more and more busy as the day goes on. So it's going to be fun. So easy to fall in love. Here's Olivia Dean on Wave 98.3.

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0: 98.3 Slim Gambill. And light this candle. Dino, we are lighting up the music world right now. Vancouver International Jazz Festival. And lucky for me, I ended up meeting up with Nina, who is in charge of the Vancouver International Jazz Festival. She's very humble. She'll say, no, I'm just working with my team. But she has the inside scoop on what's going on. So let's talk to her and find out what exactly is happening today and in the days ahead for the Vancouver International Jazz Festival. On the phone, I've got Nina from the Vancouver International Jazz Festival. It was so much fun yesterday with the free shows down at the Art Gallery, the Courtyard right on West Georgia. How's it going today, Nina?
1: It is going great. We are off to a loud and proud start here.
0: Ooh, what's going on? I'm curious because I know we've got lots of shows happening today and it's all free. So what do you see happening today that's going to get people to go, I can't miss that one?
1: Definitely. Well, we've got lots of great music out in the sun again today. We've got some local talent, Missy D and the Julian Borkowski Quintet. And we've got two outstanding bands from out of town, A Trend and Lairs, like an awesome, cool guitar group. And we're ending the night with a group out of Montreal called Gemini Crab.
0: How late does that go till at the Art Gallery Courtyard?
1: We're here until about 10:30 today.
0: Okay, and you've got multiple locations. You've also got on the other side, Robson Square, there's also a venue there where there's music that's being featured as well as other locations. You want to tell me some of the other locations?
1: Definitely. We've also got a couple great shows on Granville Island tonight at our Ocean Artworks venue. It's a great spot to sit under the trees, have a drink, enjoy some music. The afternoon is a pay what you can show, and the evening is only $15.
0: Okay, and I heard one more about Voodoo Delangelo, I think I got. Is that something?
1: Ooh, yeah,
0: go ahead.
1: Yeah, that's coming up in a couple of days. That's on July 1st. Performance Works on Granville Island. It's going to be a whole tribute to the music of D'Angelo.
0: Oh, I'm looking forward to that one, too. So we're going to check in with you every day that I'm on. I'm going to be on Wednesday during the day, Canada Day, and Thursday and Friday in the afternoons filling in for Sterling, plus next weekend. So I'm looking forward to hearing the update each day. And anything you need to say to us, we would love to hear it. I know that you're also trying to get that raffle going. What's the value right now? It keeps going up, the 50-50.
1: We are getting so close to 10 grand. I think we're at about 9,300 right now. So I think with your help, we can definitely get there by the end of the day.
0: Okay, let's cross our fingers. Enjoy the show. Thank you.
1: Thank you.
0: Back to the music. James Taylor, How Sweet It Is to Be Loved by You, Vancouver International Jazz Festival.

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Wave 98.3, Vancouver's coolest vibe. David Benoit, Jeff Lorber, and Boarding Pass. Makes me think TransLink right now. Oh, it is going to be packed to the rafters with a sea of white and red in there because the Canada game is over. Yeah, Canada, Canada. Let's go. We ended up winning 1-0. And the word is we're going to probably be maybe playing in Seattle or California. Those are the locations, July 4th or 6th, because we knocked out South Africa with the game 1-0 just now, finishing up for the FIFA World Cup. So let's see what happens. Are we going to make it all the way? And the bigger question is, if they do play in Seattle, are you going to go? There's so many people to saying to me, no, I'm not going anywhere to the States. Well, for that one, maybe you might. Here's Django, Joyful Caravan, Wave 98.3, caravanning all the way to Seattle.

0: 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Canada Day, Wednesday, July 1st, at the Admiral Pub on Hastings in Burnaby. With multiple number one hits and a career that's taken him around the world, Steve Oliver is bringing his newest music to one of the most intimate venues around. He'll be joined by special guests Cat Levan and Chris Thornley. It's a rare chance to see a world-class artist in a room where every seat feels like the front row. Steve Oliver, Inner Fire, July 1st at the Admiral. 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

Wave 98.3, Vancouver's coolest vibe. Rob Tardik, Wally Larson, Rob Bop. Wally just got through a kidney transplant. Wow. Going through a lot. Strong guy, but still, that's a tough one. Now, last time I saw Rob was with Steve Oliver playing, I think it was in Blue Frog Studios. And wow, was that a talk about electric, I guess you could call it? Those two on stage, guitar like virtuosos, just amazing. If you want to see Tardik, I guarantee he's coming back. He loves Vancouver. It's just a matter of when. So as soon as that happens, we'll let you know. I will tell you that Steve Oliver, another amazing talent when it comes to making a guitar do magic. He just thinks it and it happens. That is at the Admiral Pub and Grill this coming Canada Day. Great way to celebrate July 1st. It's going to be a 7 o'clock show. It's going to be a nice low cover, really budget-oriented, $8 cover. It's going to be a launch for his new album called Inner Fire. I'll be there, and a whole bunch of local artists as well. Kat Levan, Chris Thornley, you may have heard him on the radio yesterday, just hammering out some wicked riffs on the harmonica when we were live down at the Vancouver International Jazz Festival at the Courtyard. And by the way, that's all free music happening today there, too, down on this Sunday, right through the evening. So if you head downtown, you're going to be pretty excited. And of course, July 1st, looking forward to seeing you. I'll be hosting the Steve Oliver Show, and that's going to be at the Admiral Pub and Grill. They got this huge giant screen, so it's great for FIFA games. It's a good little spot. And people are saying it's the new Fairview. I'm with you. Great for live music. Here's Kiko Matsui, Paul Taylor, Black River. You can't do enough for live music in this city.

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Waves of Indigo. 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What a spectacular venue and restaurant. Wednesdays, they have Jazz Fest. The food, amazing. Not Jazz Fest, but Jazz Night every Wednesday. Jazz Fest is on right now, downtown Vancouver, and all this week, we're part of it. You're going to hear all the updates from Nina, the executive director of the Jazz Fest. So that's kind of fun, having her giving us the updates on what's going on and where. But today, it's all free downtown. Lots of people wandering around downtown. Lots to do. In fact, I just posted on Facebook a picture of some people who are taking TransLink after it just cleared out on Hastings, the arch. I guess thousands and thousands of people got out, wanted to hop on a bus. So there's a little picture of what it's like being in a bus if you haven't been in one for a while. And then, of course, we ended up winning that game. Canada was 1-0 over South Africa. And I wasn't sure exactly where we were going to play. They were talking about maybe Seattle, maybe California. And luckily, we have great listeners. They're like updating me. So I had David and Jerry tell me, nope, it's July 4th. It's going to be in Texas, Houston. I think it's a 10 a.m. start or something like that. Here's The Weeknd featuring Daft Punk. And I feel it coming. Well, we are on The Weeknd. It's been a good one. Wave 98.3, go Canada.

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love song. Dino here. I never realized there were so many South Africans I know. There's Robin and Zelius and Jeff, all from different various parts of the city or even Victoria. And I feel for you because you lost. South Africa ended up losing today to Canada. I got red shirts all over the city. I can see out my window downtown West Georgia. There are tons of people wandering around having lots of fun. And a lot of them heading to the Vancouver International Jazz Festival, where we got free jazz for you all today and this evening as well. Just want to say hello to many of the people I met yesterday at the Jazz Festival. It was really sweet. Peggy in the West End, Michael and his wife, Danilo, and they're from Mount Pleasant area. They listen all the time with Leonard and Norman, their two kids. There's also a couple other people who are working the actual Vancouver International Jazz Festival. So Brenda said hi. She was a crew chief. And then Alan from Montreal, he said he went to the original Woodstock. He was telling me a big story about that too. And then I met some of the TV crew. So there's actually a TV crew that ends up recording and playing different footage, so it's easier to see on a big huge jumbotron next to the stage. So that's kind of cool. So a shout out going to all those guys. Met up with Herman, Alan, Andrew, the list goes on and on. I love to have you guys listening, and it was so sweet that you guys are all saying we listen, and I'm like, oh, that's nice. Lindsay Webster, The Wave 98.3. The Wave is the way. Keep passing the word. Thanks.

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I remember buying that album. Toto, Georgie Porgy. Here with Dino on a Sunday. And if you want to see free performances that are like quality and you don't get this very often, it's a memorable time and it's very community oriented. Vancouver International Jazz Festival full on this weekend. We got to be part of it, sponsoring all the music at the stage, which is at the Georgia Stage, which is the courtyard at the Vancouver Art Gallery, the outdoor venue. It's fabulous. Used to be at David Lamb Parkway back when. This is the one where it's happening. It's been going on all weekend long. Yesterday we were on location. And that was just fun. Oh, we met so many different people. I had a whole bunch of local artists show up and they were doing fun stuff. You probably heard it. And the shows, oh, amazing. I'm going to end up putting some of the footage up onto our Facebook so you can see, especially the last band. Oh, they were rather interesting from South Korea. Very creative, let's put it that way. And then today, there's shows going on as well. So all day long and all night long, you're going to see some of these acts. Right now performing is Missy D. You can look that up. We've also got at 4:45, the Julian Borkowski Quintet. Sounds a little bit more like more traditional jazz. Then we've got Itran Delaire. Then on top of that, that's at 6:30. The big headliner tonight is Gemini Crab. I've been hearing great things. 8:30. So the fun goes until about 10 o'clock tonight. If you're downtown, you definitely want to take advantage of it. Here's Brenda Russell. She's in love. Wave 98.3.

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Wave 98.3, Alfie Zappacosta, really fun guy. You make me laugh. He always does every time I see him. He's just got a little bit of a foul mouth, but he's funny as heck and just charming, I'll tell you. 357 Dino here. Vancouver International Jazz Festival, full on. Greek Day, full on in Kitsilano. We've got locations all over the place where the Vancouver International Jazz Festival is set up. Frankie's, I know. There's a Coquette Brasier, a restaurant over in Kits. Granville Island, they've got a fun little stage down there in the evenings. Going to be really wonderful, actually. There's some great gigs. We've also got downtown today, all weekend long. We've had the Vancouver International Jazz Festival free performances, and I'm talking quality stuff, including today. It's been going since noonish right through until about 10 o'clock tonight. So if you want to go somewhere fun, that's the place to go. And we won today. Hey, congratulations, Canada, in the FIFA. So we'll be July 4th, be doing our job in the States playing somebody. Down in Texas. Could be interesting. I'll catch up to you soon on Canada Day. I'll be doing the full day, so I'll talk to you then. Sterling's coming up next. Have yourself a wonderful night. Here's Thirsty Howell.

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98.3, Eddie Bullen on piano and a really cool tune called Esplanado, and great TV memories with Al Jarreau and the moonlighting theme. Starting things off for this Sunday afternoon, Sterling Fox with you. Welcome aboard. Hope your day and your weekend is going well. We've got, of course, Dinner with Dave, the Dave Koz Radio Show Sunday edition coming up in a couple of hours at 6 o'clock with his special guest Norman Brown. Should be a lot of fun. Between now and then, lots of great music this hour, including Gino Vanelli and Grover Washington Jr. And right now, Lost Until I Want to Be Found. Here's Incognito and Mesa on the way.

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It is still out there, and I'm still hoping to get there someday. Here's a song that was absolutely huge, just a monster hit for Lady Gaga and Bruno Mars last year. 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

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New music for your Sunday. Also in there, Summer Nights from Gary Beals. We're not quite there yet, but it's definitely summertime. This is the first weekend of summer. A week ago today was the first day of summer, and the first few days were pretty nice, and then it got a little damp. Lots of summer left, not to worry. Here's Lauren Spencer-Smith off Vancouver Island, onto the radio here at Wave 98.3 with That Part.

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98.3, Vancouver's Gabriel Mark Hasselbeck, along with Chris Standring on guitar in a fun tune called Swizzle Stick. Gabe and the band will be doing the Sunday Jazz Jam at the Admiral at 5 o'clock this afternoon. Lots of room and you're invited. Also in there, Fields of Gold from Sting, who's coming back to Vancouver to play the Queenie Theater on October 5th and 6th. Up next, great memories from Grover Washington Jr. You'll recognize this in a heartbeat. This is Soulful Strut on the Wave.